0: take it to the flow now, ooh.
1: Hoops, spurs, boots.
0: To the flow now, ooh.
1: Ooh.

peek through the door, it seems as though the grass was much greener before. The dead life has been washed upon the seashore. Money and greed diluted what is truly pure, and yet our flesh keeps reaching out for more. Now you're trapped, a hole in the ozone about to make the world collapse. Pollution fills the air and minds are full of twisted facts. Midnight is now upon us, people righteous laws are coming back. Don't turn your head away because you can't get away. Your mind is lost because your spirit has been led astray. Don't ever say you gave it all if you ain't gave it all. Just faded in the hazy purple twilight. No more time, I tried to warn you all, it's now approaching midnight.

panics in the air. Some jumping out of buildings, others on their knees in prayer. Some cry out to the sky and yell they aren't quite prepared. You looked God in the face and said, forgive me, all he did was stare. Now, you can run, but where you gonna hide from all the power of the sun? The cosmic repercussions of what humankind has done. No understanding of the fullness, everything is simply one. Soon to be none again, so that new life can come again. Illusions rule the mind, your soul is never gonna end. So don't pretend you gave it all if you ain't gave it all. Just faded in the hazy purple twilight. No more time, I tried to warn you all, it's now

So I bid farewell. No more good times or bad times, no more heaven, no more hell. Now brace yourself for impact, it's a half hour to 12. Complete and total darkness, empty spaces where you're left to dwell. And all you had to do was live today for your tomorrow. But now it's over and you're drowning deep inside your sorrow. You could have led, but instead you confirmed and chose to follow. So once again, I bid farewell. There's only seconds left, you'd like to second guess. But through your foolish ways, you've literally beckoned death. So just don't say you gave it all if you ain't gave it all. Just faded in the hazy purple twilight. No more time, I tried to warn you all. It's now approaching me.

And since you left, I've given up my days off. It's what I need to stay strong. I know you have a day job, but mine is 24/7. I feel like writing a book. I guess I lied in the hook, 'cause I still love you and I need you by my side if I could. The irony is, if my career in music didn't exist in 6 years, yeah, you'd probably be my wife with a kid. I'm frightened to think if I depend on cider and drink and light in a spliff, I fall into a spiral and it's just hiding my misguiding thoughts that I'm trying to kill. And I'll be writing my will before I'm 27. I'll die from a thrill, go down in history as just a wasted talent. Can I face the challenge, or did I make a mistake?

peek through the door, it seems as though the grass was much greener before. The dead life has been washed upon the seashore. Money and greed diluted what is truly pure, and yet our flesh keeps reaching out for more. Now you're trapped, a hole in the ozone about to make the world collapse. Pollution fills the air and minds are full of twisted facts. Midnight is now upon us, people righteous laws are coming back. Don't turn your head away because you can't get away. Your mind is lost because your spirit has been led astray. Don't ever say you gave it all if you ain't gave it all. Just faded in the hazy purple twilight. No more time, I tried to warn you all. 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

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You looked God in the face and said, forgive me, all he did was stare. 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The cosmic repercussions of what humankind has done. 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Just faded in the hazy purple twilight. 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

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Just faded in the hazy purple twilight. No more time, I tried to warn you all. 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
1: Yeah. 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Oh yeah, baby. 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

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Free him. Who? Me? The boy I was? Insecure, felt like a lost cause. The world has taught me that my thoughts are problematic, weird and false. Told myself that I need to pause, gonna treat myself and go to the shops. There I was hypnotized, then I realized what I bought.

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0: Yeah, well, I figured that. So I took a shortcut home from the park today. Do some thinking about us, about how long we've been going together, all the things we've been through, how much in love we've been, and even how we talked about getting married someday. Just haven't seen you yet, right?